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We're skipping Halloween, Thanksgiving, Christmas, all of it. We have New Year's plans. New Year's weekend, Sphere in Vegas with the Backstreet Boys. You heard it right. Be back this time next weekend. You could win your trip there.

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0: 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Ooh, and the dance moves were in full effect with that one, huh?
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0: Yeah, really, like, guys? Come on now.
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0: Exactly. Some stuff we can actually sing along with tonight.

You know that Friday feeling when the group chat blows up with fun weekend plans? These songs have that same kind of feel. Your life, your music. 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

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I'm Tony the Reno, about to unlock a core memory of us 80s kids together and maybe win you some money in the process. Hands across America. Anybody? You do it? Okay. You know the year. Could win you some cash. Stay with us and we'll play the Throwback Timeline coming up.

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0: 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Word. Feeling the need for speed. Top Gun original style with Tom Cruise, Anthony Edwards, huge at the movies. Hands Across America. You remember that? You had to stand next to the kid with the sweaty palms, didn't you? I think we all did, right? Yeah, we're all holding hands in unity to try and build up stronger USA. And on the radio, the two-hit wonder. Yeah, they had Broken Wings and the song we're about to hear, Cure, Mr. Mister, atop the charts with that one. Was the year 1986, 1987, or 1988? Text your guest to enter and win to 877-909-1989.
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0: What year was it? We're holding hands across America. Top Gun is out in theaters. And this one, one of the two big hits for Mr. Mister. I guess 1986. You got it. Here's Kira.

97.5, the Pink Office Party with Salsarita's Oh Fresh Mexican Grill. 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
0: 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We can just dance if you'd prefer. But we're going to at least get on our feet to what now?
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0: We can handle that. Let's get on our dance moves with that. Maybe get John Stamos up here playing in the band. Like the music video with the Beach Boys. 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

97.5. Shout out to Kim and Dave tonight. Their daughter is having a sleepover. Five other girls in their early tweens at their house. No Jolt Cola like we had back in the day at our sleepovers. It's probably a good thing. 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Let me make it through, Kim and Dave. This one's all yours from Michael Sembello.

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Class of 86, it's all you in the spotlight tonight. Late night class reunion with 1 hour of your songs. And if you haven't had your reunion yet, haven't ran into all those old friends from high school, put that on hold. Just turn the radio up for the next hour. You're halfway there with songs like this from Van Halen.

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0: 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You hear those songs on those first dates. Yep. Stay in your mind forever. And what a great one from the class of 86, too. 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

97.5, late night class reunion, class of 1986, your 40th this year. A smart family. They knew what they were doing business-wise, didn't they, the whole time? 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Jackson's always had it. Class of 86 with this one from Control for Janet. Here's When I Think of You.

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1: Good morning and welcome to East Tennessee Now, a weekly public affairs program featuring some of the people and organizations that make our community such a great place to live, work, and raise a family. 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
2: My name is Frank Murphy. Thank you for listening to East Tennessee Now, or maybe I should say mi nombre es Paco, because today we welcome Pedro Tomas, who is the president of Hola Hora Latina and the head of the Hola Festival coming up on October 10th. Welcome, Pedro.
3: Thank you. Thank you for having me here.
2: Well, first of all, was I even in the ballpark when I said mi nombre es Paco?
3: Yeah, I think you were. You can always go like me llamo.
2: Me llamo.
3: Me llamo Paco.
2: Oh, I like that better. Me llamo Paco.
3: Yeah.
2: All right, because that's Paco, I think, is like a nickname for Francisco.
3: For Frank. Yeah, Francisco.
2: Oh, good.
3: Yeah. See, I have a tree that's named like that, so you're like, they're called tocayos in Spanish, like when you have the same name with somebody else.
2: Oh, yeah?
3: Yeah. So you're tocayo with my tree.
2: All right, well, let's talk then right up front about the details of the Hola Festival, because we're going to mention that multiple times during the interview, so we can make our plans to join you at World's Fair Park on October 10th, which is a Saturday.
3: Right. This year, we're going to go to just one day. It just gets really complicated with volunteers and our vendors with the 2 days. So we're going to try again. We had to do it a couple of years ago due to another event in the city. But we're going to go on just Saturday and just be there all day so people can come out whatever time it is.
2: Starts at 11 a.m.
3: At 11 a.m. and we go all the way to like 10 p.m. So truly the last part is just like really like a salsa party.
2: We should mention there is free parking available.
3: It is on the 11th Street parking garage.
2: And is that the section of the park then that I'm thinking of that is right immediately adjacent to 11th Street?
3: Exactly, but that's not the entrance, Frank.
2: Oh, where's...
3: Yeah, the entrance will be over by the...
2: Amphitheater?
3: By the amphitheater, exactly, yeah.
2: Because this is the part, when the city put this together, they gated and fenced that area.
3: Yes, which makes it really, really nice, because especially with the children... It's, you know, we have an enclosed, and there's only like two entrances, so it's quite safe, you know, to see, officers in the front gate and the vendor gate, especially for children.
2: And you know, over time, the city has been directing more and more of our wonderful festivals to that area, because, I mean, they spent all that money to make it nice.
3: Oh, yeah.
2: You know, you've got the hardscape where you can put the various food trucks and vendors. Mm-hmm. And, of course, I was thinking about, you know, the Asian festival goes there now. The festival on the 4th goes there now. The New Year's Eve goes there.
3: Well, they did a beautiful job. And in one side, they have all this area that is just, I'm not going to say concrete, but it's kind of like really beautiful blocks.
2: Yeah.
3: And that's actually where our main stage is on that side.
2: It's like paving stones.
3: But
2: they did that so the stage wouldn't sink down into the mud.
3: Yeah. Like it used to,
2: Like it used to, yeah.
3: Yeah, so we'll have, food and craft vendors and, children's activities. And we have two stages full of, again, dance groups from flamenco to salsa to the Aztec dance, which is just a really fantastic, this group with all the feathers and all of that and the bells and that. And
2: some of the best cookies I ever got in my life were at the Hola Festival years ago. I think it was in either the Regus parking lot or Market Square. But the problem is I didn't pay attention. So I can't remember from which country they came. I want to say Argentina, but I might be wrong.
3: It could be. It could be.
2: Cookies.
3: We've grown a little bit.
2: Yeah.
3: So the food is amazing, and you'll find

0: some bakers as well. We have one that just joined us from Puerto Rico that I saw them at the International Festival for the Children at the Children's Museum in Oak Ridge. And they were just fantastic. So I'm very excited to try those desserts again and cookies and stuff. But mainly the food is just amazing. We have about 12 vendors right now. I'm sure in the next 2.5 weeks, we're going to have more. They're coming in quite quickly. And from Cuba to Spain to Puerto Rico to Venezuela to Colombia, we have just a plethora of things. Of course, Mexico, our neighbor.
1: Yes, so many great options and so many great countries represented.
0: And so much great food.
1: Now, I remember the Parade of Nations. So tell me about that.
0: Yes, the Parade of Nations is done every year, and everybody represents in costumes and with the flag and with the sign, coming in all the way. We gather at right outside this year. Has to be from the amphitheater because it's under reconstruction, and then they come in through the front and come down the center of the festival to the stage, and then we just hang out there. That's one of my favorite times to the festival because everybody's just together, just like our motto says, we are one America, somos una America. And the colors that are just popping, not only from the flags, but the costumes, it's just totally, totally an amazing moment.
1: Yeah.
0: Especially just seeing it, you know, once we're the first ones in the golf cart opening, you know, the parade. And by the time I get down there and I turn around and I see, you know, all those countries coming down the center.
1: Where do the participants even get the authentic clothing? Do they have to have it shipped in from the motherland?
0: Or do they make them. You know, there's a lot of, artists that do all of that, you know, talented people because they're just beautiful. And I'm like, how much fabric did you have to get for
1: that? A lot of frills on some of those dresses.
0: Yeah.
1: The vendor booths that sell handmade crafts, these beautiful, you know, jewelry and all sorts of things that you can buy at the Olaf Festival.
0: Yeah.
1: Also relates to making the costumes.
0: Yeah. And also let me reiterate that we accept only handmade, original, authentic vendors. So that if you're getting something, it's going to be something that was not mass produced. It's going to be something that's, you know, truly there.
1: Which reminds me to ask you about Louise Mandrell, but we'll get to that in a moment.
0: Oh, my goodness. Yeah. Bring it on. She's like my sister anyway. So.
1: But I wonder about your personal history, Pedro Tomas, of getting to the Olaf Festival, because you're a showbiz guy.
0: Yeah, I came from Cuba and I went to New York and I studied in New York. I studied went to Fordham University at Lincoln Center and then my dance classes and all of that. And then I had the opportunity to audition for Opryland USA, which is not in existence anymore. And I went to Nashville.
1: So from Fordham, you're a Fordham Ram and an Opryland guy.
0: To Opryland guy. And it's a funny story if I may say it.
1: Please.
0: Right? So like I'm told that, you know, I've only been here in the United States for like 8 years or 7 years in like the New York area. And when they call me, well, you know, we want you to work at Country Music USA. And I really thought it was like a tribute to America at that point. I didn't really, because I didn't know country music at that point in that area. And when I got there and, you know, the director and we meet with the cast and they said, well, let's go and see the set. And we walked over there and I saw this like kind of barn with like
1: bays. Like hee-haw.
0: Yeah.
1: So were you...
0: And I was like, well, I don't know about this.
1: So what was your field of expertise? Did you say, was it music, dance, or costume?
0: Musical theater. Okay. It was like what I was doing.
1: Teaching how to put it all together, singing and the dancing.
0: Right. So from there, a couple of years after my last year at Opryland, in 83, I joined Louise Mandrell. So then, you know, it just evolved from there and, you know, to just a backup singer to the lead dancer and partner with her and on and on and on. And we got bigger and then we got more dancers and all of that. And we, you know, she and I had started kind of going with costumes and what concept, you know, just what are we going to do that? And then on top of that, we also brought my mom in, who was a great seamstress. And also beadwork. And so she worked with us, especially when we opened here at the theater in 97.
1: So that's how you got from Nashville to Pigeon Forge.
0: To Pigeon Forge, yeah. In 1997, Louise opened the theater, Louise Mandrell Theater in Pigeon Forge. And we were there for eight seasons, eight years, which was, you know, the most magical years, because we actually didn't have to tour. So we sat in one place where we're able to really be creative and bring on amazing, amazing costumes and big production.
1: Yeah.
0: Just to, as to supporting the amazing entertainer that she was. Oh, so, she is.
1: She is, yeah, of course. Yeah. I'm just thinking about the people who click on this episode specifically to hear about the Olaf Festival.
0: Yeah, and then
1: 10 minutes in, we're talking about Louise Mandrell.
0: So then after she, you know, when she was, you know, I was getting older and I'm like, well, this kind of, you know, it's hurting to do two shows a day and, you know, 6 days a week. And I was like, why don't I go back to school and do finish what I started at Fordham, which was a double major with Spanish literature and theater. So I went back to UT and finished my bachelor's with that, with both
1: Spanish literature
0: and theater. And then I had 21 hours of grad hours with the theater department. Mm-hmm. And I did get my master's from in the Spanish program.
1: Oh, congratulations.
0: Yeah, thank you. And then I, after that, I got hired. And I was like, hey, this is great. Of course, I have to get involved with the theater department over there. So I did some shows, and it's a great family as well at Clarence Brown.
1: Oh,
0: so,
1: yeah. I just went recently to see a production.
0: Oh, yeah. Dial M for Redder?
1: Yes,
0: yeah, it was wonderful, yeah. So then I became part of the board of directors, too, over there. I did, my last show there was in 2018. But back, going back, when I was being mentored by a one of the teachers at UT, we got together, it was like, you know, hey, Pedro, there's a Olaf Festival. And I was like, oh, my gosh, that's wonderful. So like you said, it was the first time that I saw it down at Riga's parking lot.
1: Yeah.
0: They started this as like an art exhibit and at Borders just to show some art in Borders bookstore. That was like out west for, you know.
1: Yeah, it was
0: and
1: a,
0: then
1: across
0: from there,
1: the mall.
0: They did it again at a church parking lot, and then it evolved to there, and then
1: so I mean that makes sense to me if I think about the Hispanic and Latino culture that's very strong at churches.
0: Yeah,
1: at my church they're already selling tacos and tamales to raise money for Our Lady of Guadalupe, which is not until December 9th, you know. So they're already planning, or December 12th, excuse me.
0: Well,
1: I was thinking of St. Juan Diego. But
0: he's get your December saints 9th. Together.
1: Yeah.
0: There's but many of them, yeah.
1: December 12th. But you know what I mean? It's, and that's a huge celebration with parades and flowers and all the things.
0: Yeah.
1: So I can see how the church community would want to grow that into the popular culture as well.
0: Right. And Hola, actually, when it started, Hola Hora Latina was actually just Hola Hora. Yeah.
1: Hora, what does that mean?
0: Hora Latina Hour.
1: Okay.
0: So it actually was Bible study along with discussions about culture.
1: Oh, so it was like you get together for an hourly meeting.
0: Right, right. And then, you know, just like four ladies did that as a start. And then they started bringing artists and community members. Luis Velasquez, who was the original creator of the Hispanic Chamber of Commerce, the old one. I believe there's a new one now. And it just started to grow from there, and they started doing, I think one time they did like a block party somewhere. I've got to get with the original,
1: sure.
0: Like, 'cause I really want to get everything, archived.
1: Right. Because the organization has changed and grown and you came in at a time when they needed your help.
0: Well, yeah, I was part of the board of directors, and then one day I worked in and somebody congratulated me. Congratulations, Mr. President. Oh, and I was like, okay, I have a lot to learn now. This is like doing another master's degree.
1: I've been on a couple of boards, and it happened to me twice. They made me president. And I thought, I'm never, ever going on another board again. Because if you keep showing up for the meetings, you're like, that guy, make him the president.
0: But it's been lovely. It's been a wonderful experience. It's been a tough experience. But you know, you learn so much, and the more you learn one year, the easier it gets the next year.
1: Sure.
0: But you're always learning new things.
1: Especially as the president, you find you really are the lowest ranking member of the board. Everything that falls through the cracks lands on you or your desk.
0: Yeah, yeah. So I did come in as president in 2016.
1: Okay.
0: And we were already by that time at Market Square. The reason they got to Market Square, if we want a little story.
1: Yes.
0: It was one the following year that after I I went with my friend to Riga's parking lot.
1: Just as a spectator.
0: I was going the next year.
1: Oh, sure, yeah.
0: So I was like, boom, boom, boom. And it was like raining heavily on our way there. And I was like, I'm going anyway. It's going to stop. Well, it was like a deluge of water coming down in Knoxville. And they had to actually kind of cancel it.
1: Yes.
0: Well, later that afternoon, the city of Knoxville said, hey, it's getting sunny. If you want to go, you can bring some food vendors or so and do something, at least do something at Market Square.
1: Wow.
0: And that's how it actually began at Market Square until we outgrew.
1: Yes.
0: Market Square, because we were tight, man. In 2019, when we were there, it was so tight. You know, the Parade of Nations were like single file getting through, you know, to get to places. So then, you know, talking to the city and, you know, where to, and of course this amazing venue, the performance lawn of World's Fair Park.
1: It's a wonderful place for events.
0: Yeah, and being what they did, being fenced in, mm-hmm. we're able actually to, like, this time that we're doing it on Saturday, we're able to set up on Friday night.
1: Does that mean cerveza is involved?
0: Oh, yeah, cerveza is involved.
1: That's the other Spanish word I picked out of your video.
0: Yeah, we have Eagle Distributing this year. Not that I want to do a commercial. But I'm very excited because we're going to be carrying Shul this time.
1: Uh-huh.
0: The Shul Lager. So, which I believe is very popular right now in Knoxville. And so I'm excited about having them. But we're enclosed, so like we can leave things overnight. Yeah, we do have security overnight,
1: mm-hmm.
0: but it makes it a lot easier that way.
1: Yes.
0: You know, in Market Square, when we did that and we had to come back, a lot of things happened to stuff. So we had to be careful.
1: Yeah. There's no way to lock everything down.
0: Yeah.
1: Right. So this is another advantage then.
0: Yeah.
1: So as we walk into the Ola Festival, let's get that date, time, mm-hmm. place again. It's World's Fair Park. It's Saturday, October 10th. Starting at 11 a.m., going until 10 p.m.
0: That's it.
1: And we walk in those gates over by the amphitheater. Mm-hmm. It costs, what, $4? Is that
0: right? $4 to get in. Yeah. Children under 12 are free. And if you are a member of Ola, you can in free. So if you want to join Ola, which we would be very happy that you did,
1: mm-hmm.
0: just go into our website, olaoralatina.org, and just find the memberships page. And that's, you know, it'll get you also to the invites to our Frutos Latinos at the Knoxville Museum of Art every year. Oh. And also to our Christmas get-together at the end of the year to celebrate all the accomplishments that we've had. So
1: you also have to admit that $4 is probably one of the least expensive tickets for a fundraiser.
0: Right.
1: Because it is a fundraiser for the organization.
0: It is the only big fundraiser that we have. We do sell some imported crafts at our Ola Gallery, at the Emporium.
1: Mm-hmm.
0: And, you know, that helps a lot with the scholarships and all of that we have for the artists and that we have. We have two competitions a year. One of them is students, and then our Frutos Latinos, which is a collaborative exhibit with, like, we had, I believe, 14 artists this time.
1: And they're competing for a cash scholarship?
0: Yeah, or we'll give the artists a certain amount of money for first, second, and third place.
1: Okay, so.
0: And the people that come into on that first Friday of September vote for their favorite. That way we don't have judges and there's like impartialities and all of that. So it's very, very fun. But we also have to take that like a week later over to the Knoxville Museum of Art. And it was beautiful last night. We had the our Frutos Latinos event there. And of course, again, members, you know, can invite it to that. They get a little, you know, dinner and they get to experience not only the museum, but our exhibit. And we give out the awards that night to the artists. Vendors are invited. Sponsors are invited. Members are invited.
1: Mm-hmm.
0: Our craft vendors. So
1: it makes sense. You have the voting on the first Friday of September, which is a big thing. The first Friday art walk in downtown Knoxville. It's not just
0: Latina.
1: It's many organizations, many artists and galleries are involved. But that first Friday in September is right before the start of Hispanic Heritage Month, which, You've already explained it to me once as we were walking to the studio, but tell me again, why does it start on the middle of September, on the 15th of September?
0: On the 15th of September was the day that all of Latin America became, well, I'm not going to say all of them, most of the countries in Latin America got their independence from Spain.
1: Oh.
0: So that started on the 15th and 16th were the major days.
1: Because I remember from living in California, they always taught us that September 16th was Mexican Independence Day, not Cinco de Mayo.
0: Right, no, that's the Battle of Puebla when they went against, I think, Emmanuel.
1: French.
0: You know, the French. Napoleon. And King Emmanuel, like they wanted to have a king. But anyways.
1: Right. So September 15th then is the start of the month. September 16th is specifically Mexican Independence Day, but many of the Latin American countries were freed from Spain.
0: September 15th through October 15th.
1: Oh.
0: So little by little, they all got their independence, which is also a beautiful thing. And to have actually the city proclaim it to... Every year it's a really, really a special time.
1: Yeah.
0: And it is proclaimed at the Frutos Latinos event at the Knoxville Museum of Art.
1: Which also explains why the Ola Festival has always been on the most convenient weekend in late September, early October. It kind of has...
0: You know why that is, right? Because we have football. We have...
1: Wait, what do you call football? I know what football is.
0: Football Americano. Okay. We have football Americano, and so we have to go by that schedule. We can't really have a festival because, you know, downtown is overwhelmed by Neyland Stadium and the activities, which is just amazing.
1: The garage would be full of cars. There'd be no place for people to park.
0: Right.
1: When we come down to the Ola Festival, we need the Vols to be out of town.
0: Yeah, but it's great because, you know, we have the event here and another event the following week and then a football game the following week and another festival. So I love that about Knoxville. It's just a vibrant cultural city.
1: Yeah, well, who are you rooting for in the World Cup this past year?
0: Spain.
1: Spoiler alert. Yeah. They won.
0: Yeah. I kind of think they did.
1: Wait a second.
0: It's only because of my ancestry. My grandfather was from Barcelona.
1: Okay.
0: So, and he...
1: Because we're talking about independence from Spain. I'm like, wait a minute.
0: I know. But I had to because...
1: Be like me rooting for England. Why would I do that?
0: He was from Barcelona, so he migrated to Santiago de Cuba, which is where I was from.
1: Uh-huh.
0: So there's a connection. There's still some family members that we visit when we go to Barcelona. Yeah.
1: Oh, yeah, you know, so I'm playing.
0: He had to go. I had to. Yeah. They would have been like bombing my phone.
1: Because the other team that was really good this year was Argentina. Yeah. They're always good.
0: Yeah. Yeah. Oh, yeah.
1: See, I don't know anything about soccer, except that my grandsons are now interested in it. They came to visit, and everything was, well, we can't go to Pigeon Forge because we want to watch the game. I'm like, what game?
0: It's more and more we're getting, you know, more football stadiums.
1: Yeah.
0: Not football Americano stadiums, but football. Yeah.
1: Well, the brand new stadium in downtown Knoxville is built for soccer and baseball.
0: Right, yeah. And UT has a soccer stadium.
1: Very good teams, too.
0: Yeah.
1: All right.
0: Excellent.
1: So we're talking about all of the wonderful things. Actually, we're talking about the culture here in East Tennessee that supports the Ola Hora Latina organization. Mm-hmm. Pedro Tomas, you're the president and head of that. It all culminates really with this festival every year. But remind us of the other things that happen throughout the course of the calendar year that Ola Hora is involved.
0: Yes. First of all, we have a monthly exhibits at Casa Ola, where we call it.
1: And where's
0: where
1: that?
0: We have at the Emporium for the Arts. Yeah.
1: Okay.
0: Yeah. Downstairs to the right. It's a cute little gallery that we have there. And also a little store with all the, like I told you earlier, the little imported crafts that, that, you know, through the sales so that we are able to raise some money for our scholarships. And some of them are themed. Some of them are not themed. For example, like in January, we take advantage of El Día de los Reyes Magos, the King Day, Epiphany, yeah. So then we have some children's little, you know, kids artwork displayed, and at the same time when they go, we have a toy drive, and if the kids go and visit, they get a toy when they leave. In February we have the Corazones, bien, hearts, of course. So some of them are themed. In March, we had the student art competition. Mm-hmm. And, of course, they get, again, first, second, and third place. They get a little bit of money. so that they can buy art supplies.
1: Is that the counterbalance to the September professional art
0: sort of
1: exhibit?
0: But you have the children's in January. Yeah. You have the students, which is like we do like 14 through 20 years old. Mm-hmm. And then you have the collaborative Frutos. Yeah? Yeah. So each one of them, there's no monetary, but there is, you know, it's not a competition, but it's just an exhibit of children's.
1: I see.
0: Because we're giving toys to the kids.
1: Yes.
0: And so on and so forth. Yeah. Then we have, of course, the big one, Frutos Latinos. And then it continues because then we have the one in November for the Day of the Dead.
1: Ah.
0: And that's a big one for us at the gallery. And we have various artists come in and display their work. And
1: Sugar Skulls?
0: Yeah, Sugar Skulls and all kinds of interesting things. So, and also we are also involved with the University of Tennessee with the students. And we promote, we actually sponsor that program because they have an altar competition.
1: Ah.
0: And, of course, they get extra credit, but, it is a really nice little thing. And, of course, again, first and second place, Ola does give them a little bit more monetary.
1: So how is that different from the student scholarship?
0: Because the student scholarship is done with us. We sponsor UT's the Spanish program, Day of the Dead, at UT.
1: Okay.
0: It is a competition of altars, but it's done there at UT. We are just sponsoring so that we can actually give cash to the students.
1: Well, how does a student qualify for the normal scholarship?
0: For the regular one, they just call our office or email us. And then, you know, we want to participate.
1: And
0: then
1: specifically for UT or Pellissippi or anywhere?
0: From anywhere.
1: Oh, yeah.
0: From anywhere. If you're 14 to 20 years old.
1: What about like Fordham? Could somebody from Fordham get a scholarship?
0: You know, hey, airplane tickets are expensive and also shipping, you know, for the artwork, of course. Again, you know, our mission is to create bridges between, you know, Hispanic and Latinx communities and the community at large. And we've had some just regular, not Hispanic, Latinx, but also, you know, people from the community display exhibits. So we don't want to close ourselves. We want to serve the community so that we are one community learning from each other. Yes, there's differences from the culture of Cuba to the culture of Bolivia, but there's a lot in common too.
1: Sure, yeah? Yeah.
0: And the same thing. So the United States with, let's say, Costa Rica. So we're learning all from each other. Yeah. There is a lot of differences between the Puerto Rican culture to the American culture, even though Puerto Rico is part of the United States. It's a territory. Well, a free state. So it's just to bring us together, and that's the main thing. Our main focus is to go, this is who we are, come learn who we are, but we want you to be here so we can also learn about you.
1: Yeah.
0: Really, really, really, and that brings me to think, you just gave me an idea. I think we should have a clogging team come in and clog at the Ola Festival. You know what I mean?
1: Why not?
0: It's like, yeah.
1: Yeah, that's fantastic.
0: I think that would be great. Why didn't I think about that?
1: Put on some mariachi music for the clogging.
0: Look what you did to me, Frank.
1: That's your showbiz coming back out.
0: Yeah, I know.
1: The choreographer just came out. Yeah, that's good. Well, we got only a minute or two left. Yeah. Pedro Tomas, give us the commercial, the real hard sell the Ola Festival this year.
0: Ola Festival 2026 will be at the World's Fair Parks Performance Lawn on October the 10th from 11 a.m. to 10 p.m. Please come out. We have free parking at the 11th Street Garage. It's only $4 to get in, and 12 years old and less get in for free. And if you're a member of Ola or not a member of Ola, become a member of Ola and you get for free.
1: Nice.
0: And you'll get a lot more other perks throughout the year.
1: That membership's what, like $20 or something?
0: It's 20 for individual. I think it's 30 for two. And you get two meals a year. So, you know, and a fun time. Yeah.
1: Lovely. Yeah. And the website?
0: The website is olaoralatina.org.
1: Fantastic.
0: Yeah.
1: And you can Google that as well, but it's a wonderful time. Absolutely. World's Fair Park, $4 to get in on Saturday, October 10th.
0: Oh, thank you so much, Frank. I'm delighted to be here.
1: Pedro Tomas, we're glad to have you here as well.
0: Thank you.
1: This is East Tennessee Now. My name is Frank Murphy. We'll talk to you again next time.
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Knoxville. This is the day the Lord has made. Let us rejoice and be glad in it. Welcome to Songs of Worship and Praise.

0: Washed whiter than snow, forgiven on this Sunday morning. What a blessing. 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And hey, let's start the week together tomorrow morning, 6:35. 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
2: God's Word gives us a litmus test for what a genuine follower of Jesus looks like in 1 John chapters 1 and 2 when it says, "If we say that we have no sin, we are deceiving ourselves and the truth is not in us. If we confess our sins, He is faithful and righteous to forgive us our sins and to cleanse us from all unrighteousness. If we say that we have not sinned, we make Him a liar and His word is not in us. By this we know that we have come to know Him, if we keep His commandments. The one who says, 'I have come to know Him,' and does not keep His commandments is a liar, and the truth is not in him. But whoever keeps His word, in him the love of God has truly been perfected. By this we know that we are in Him. The one who says he abides in Him ought himself to walk in the same manner as He walked." The Bible so clearly shows us that repentance over our sins and obedience to God's Word are great assurances that we are genuine followers of Jesus. I'm Tyler Harris with Knoxville Wholesale Furniture, a proud sponsor of Songs of Worship and Praise.
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0: horse will become weak and tired, and young man will fall in exhaustion. But those who trust in the Lord will find new strength. 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They'll run and not grow weary. They'll walk and not faint.
1: 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Welcome to Songs of Worship and Praise. I'm Roger. And a big thank you to Knoxville Wholesale Furniture, our partner, making sure this show is possible every Sunday morning on the B. We continue with the Newsboys.

0: B97.5. Corey Asbury is part of Songs of Worship and Praise on B97.5. I'm Roger Todd. You know how God tells us it's not good for man to be alone? You know what? We're going to help with that. Date night. 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And this one, if you win it, dinner for two, delicious dinner at Aubrey's. Woo! Makes your stomach growl this early in the morning, doesn't it? Couple nice gifts from Fountain City Jewelers and Petrie's Flowers. 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

0: B97.5, Kristy Knuckles on Songs of Worship and Praise. Thanks for starting your Sunday with us. I'm Roger Todd, and start your work day with Ashley and I at the B Morning Show, 5:30 to 10 every weekday morning. Family friendly fun. We'll never break that promise. We're safe. Take us into work. We'll never embarrass you in front of the kids either. And at 9 and 9:30, a couple chances to win free cash with the B Morning Show's High Low Jackpot. Just take a guess. If you're too high or too low, we'll let you know. It's very, very simple. Another local contest. That's the only way we do contests here at the B. Local players equal local winners. And if you nail the amount in the B Morning Show jackpot, the High Low Jackpot with Professional Jewelers, it's yours. We'll do it again tomorrow morning right here on the B.
1: 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And we hope your Sunday will also be filled with God's goodness and grace. Therefore, God exalted him to the highest place and gave him the name that's above every name. 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And every tongue confess that Jesus Christ is Lord for the glory of God the Father. As you go about this Sunday with your family and friends, remember to slow down and remember the things that are really important. And thank God for the blessings that he's given you in your life. On behalf of the Rusty Wallace Kia family on Callahan Drive and Alcoa Highway, we hope this Lord's Day will fill you with many blessings. 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
3: 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My stronghold, I shall not be shaken. On God my salvation and my glory rest. The rock of my strength, my refuge is in God. 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God is a refuge for us. 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I will lift up my hands in your name. My soul is satisfied as with marrow and fatness, and my mouth offers praises with joyful lips. 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My soul clings to you, your right hand upholds me. 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

Need to Breathe, part of Songs of Worship and Praise. Good morning, I'm Roger. Glad you're with us on B97.5 as we continue with Aaron Schust. My hope is in you.

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0: B97.5, Stuart Townsend on Songs of Worship and Praise. It's an honor to have you with us on this Sunday morning. I'm Roger Todd. And how cool was this? We got to go out, Ashley and I, the B Morning Show, along with Busby, presenting our first Teacher of the Month for the brand new school year. Congratulations to Miss Ford from Carnes Elementary School. She's a special ed teacher. And Memphis, one of her students' moms. Wow, what a letter of nomination. It was so cool. Miss Ford, you rock. She got a nice prize package. Every student in the class got a nice prize package, as did Memphis and his mom for nominating the Teacher of the Month. Oh, but wait, there's more. The teacher's school also got a $200 Food City gift card for the teacher's lounge. So we took care of September. 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So that educator, that teacher that came to mind, nominate that person right now on our website at B97.5.com. 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

B97.5 with Songs of Worship and Praise. A crash did not stop the dinner delivery. 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

0: B97.5 with Songs of Worship and Praise. Good morning. I'm Roger Todd, otherwise known as Big Rog. Caught you doing something good. William was out on a DoorDash delivery. Doggone it, got in a crash and accident. Thankfully, no drivers were hurt in the crash. However, William called Glenn. Glenn was who he was going to deliver the food to and said, listen, I've been in a wreck. Everything's okay. Your food's in good shape. Can you come pick it up at the accident scene? And Glenn did and started filming a video. Now, what had happened is William, who was delivering the DoorDash, his brakes failed, causing the cars to crash, to come together and collide. Well, Glenn's video started a crowdfund, helping William buy a new vehicle back on the road, able to make cash with DoorDash. How cool is that? Hey, Glenn, we caught you. Caught you doing something good. Kindness rocks, and it doesn't take much. I don't know about you. It's about slowing down, isn't it? Slowing down enough to notice those around us. How can we make their day a little bit better? It could be as simple with a simple hello, catch the door for somebody, maybe letting somebody into traffic on 40. Let's be kinder this week. What do you say? And I'm Big Rog, and I caught you. Caught you doing something good on B97.5.
1: 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And we hope your Sunday will also be filled with God's goodness and grace. Therefore, God exalted him to the highest place and gave him the name that's above every name. And at the name of Jesus, every knee should bow on heaven and earth and under the earth. And every tongue confess that Jesus Christ is Lord for the glory of God the Father. As you go about this Sunday with your family and friends, remember to slow down and remember the things that are really important. And thank God for the blessings that he's given you in your life. On behalf of the Rusty Wallace Kia family on Callahan Drive and Alcoa Highway, we hope this Lord's Day will fill you with many blessings. And as you spend time with your family and friends today, we hope these songs will touch your heart and inspire your day.
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That's our friend Twyla Paris on Songs of Worship and Praise, B97.5. I'm Roger. We continue with Mercy Me, Grace Got You on the B.

0: K97.5, Meredith Andrews is part of Songs of Worship and Praise. Good morning. I'm Roger Todd. I guess we could call it Pennies from Heaven. It's the $5,000 fall cash giveaway from the B and Keith Window Company. How about a little extra cash? 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All right, here's what you're doing. 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

0: B97.5, it's Cochran and Company on Songs of Worship and Praise. 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And we start with a chuckle every Monday morning at 6:35. 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
1: Good Sunday morning, East Tennessee. This is Gene Cougar Morse from Rusty Wallace Nissan. You know, every week brings something different. Good days, hard days, busy days. Days where it feels like everything is coming at you at once. And that's one of the reasons Sunday matters so much. Sunday gives us a chance to come back to the foundation, to gather with our church family, to sit beside the people we love, to open God's Word, bow our heads, and remember where our strength really comes from. Jesus said in Matthew chapter 7 that the wise man built his house upon a rock, and when the rain came and the winds blew, that house stood firm. That's a lesson worth carrying with us far beyond Sunday morning, because when our homes are built on faith, prayer, love, and God's truth, we have something steady to hold on to when the storms of life come. So today, if you can, spend some time in church, spend some time with your family, and thank the Lord for blessings you can see and trust Him with the things you can't. From my family and everyone at Rusty Wallace Nissan, I hope you have a peaceful, faith-filled Sunday. God bless you, your family, and all of East Tennessee.
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9: Good morning. I'm Tyler Harris with Knoxville Wholesale Furniture, a proud sponsor of Songs of Worship and Praise. 1 Peter chapter 1 says, "Since you have in obedience to the truth purified your souls for a sincere love of the brethren, for you have been born again, not of seed which is perishable, but imperishable, that is, through the living and enduring Word of God. For all flesh is like grass, and all its glory like the flower of grass. The grass withers, and the flower falls off, but the word of the Lord endures forever. And this is the word which was preached to you." Isn't it so comforting to know that when we open up the Bible, we are literally looking into eternity? In a fleeting world where everything around us will eventually fade, How comforting it is to have God's eternal, everlasting Word by our side. The same Bible we hold in our hands today will be the same one we carry into eternity. Lord, thank you for giving us your eternal, holy Word and the message of salvation it contains.
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0: B97.5 with songs of worship and praise. That's David Glenn. I'm Roger Todd, and this fall weather feels so good. Now it's time to update your fall closet. We're going to make it simple. 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

0: B97.5, it's Songs of Worship and Praise. I'm Roger. 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And boy, could you bless somebody with that. Catch us tomorrow morning. It happens at 7:25 every weekday morning with Ashley and I on the B Morning Show. 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
1: Good Sunday morning, East Tennessee. This is Gene Cougar Morse from Rusty Wallace Nissan. You know, every week brings something different. Good days, hard days, busy days. Days where it feels like everything is coming at you at once. And that's one of the reasons Sunday matters so much. Sunday gives us a chance to come back to the foundation, to gather with our church family, to sit beside the people we love, to open God's Word, bow our heads, and remember where our strength really comes from. Jesus said in Matthew chapter 7 that the wise man built his house upon a rock, and when the rain came and the winds blew, that house stood firm. That's a lesson worth carrying with us far beyond Sunday morning, because when our homes are built on faith, prayer, love, and God's truth, we have something steady to hold on to when the storms of life come. So today, if you can, spend some time in church, spend some time with your family, and thank the Lord for blessings you can see and trust Him with the things you can't. From my family and everyone at Rusty Wallace Nissan, I hope you have a peaceful, faith-filled Sunday. 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
12: 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O Lord, open my lips, that my mouth may declare your praise. 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

0: B97.5, Chris and Conrad wraps up this week's edition of Songs of Worship and Praise. Good morning. I'm Roger Todd, otherwise known as Big Rog. Gotcha. Gotcha doing something good. Donald is 81 years old. He has a pretty physically tough job. He delivers lost airline luggage to passengers' homes. 81 years old, and Aaron, who had lost luggage, saw him coming up her steps trying to pull up her large suitcases, all the video caught on her Ring camera, and she said, you know what? This guy doesn't need to be working this hard at his age. She found out that he's working to cover his wife's cancer expenses. They're trying to keep their heads above water. So she launched a fundraiser with the video of Donald struggling up the stairs with those suitcases. Check this out. Strangers have contributed more than $300,000 within days to help Donald and his wife. How cool is that? Kindness rocks. And you know what? It doesn't take much. Aaron, we caught you. Caught you doing something good. I don't know about you. The toughest part is slowing down. Slowing down enough to notice those around us. How can we make their day a little bit better? It can be as simple as a couple minutes. Give some time to somebody, an encouraging word or a listening ear. Let's challenge one another to be more kind this week. And I'm Big Rog, and I caught you. Caught you doing something good on B97.5.
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1: 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Hi there, I'm Frank Murphy on a gorgeous weekend in East Tennessee and good weather for the next couple of days, too. If you happen to get up early this morning, like before 7 a.m. early, maybe you heard my interview with Pedro Tomas of the Ola Festival, and you probably thought, that sounds interesting. Well, it is interesting. The Ola Festival is coming up at World's Fair Park on October 10th. 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

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You know, I was thinking there better be some moonwalking involved when Black Jacket Symphony performs Michael Jackson's Thriller album live, track by track, February 12th at the Civic Auditorium. 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

0: 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I'm Frank Murphy. 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

0: Knoxville's best music variety is on B97.5. I'm Frank Murphy. Hope your weekend is going great. 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

More music and more variety on B97.5. I'm Frank Murphy. We all love going to the Clarence Brown Theater, but they've changed their lineup, and I think it's a great idea. Their spring musical in April was supposed to be She Loves Me, but they decided to swap it out. Instead, they're going to do Dolly Parton's 9 to 5, the stage musical, from April 17th to May 7th at the Clarence Brown.

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0: 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I'm Frank Murphy. 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And not trying to give you the Sunday scaries or anything, but I do want you to make sure that you're up and about tomorrow morning and listening at 8, 11, 1, and 3 for the keywords that could win you $5,000 in our fall cash giveaway from Keith Window Company and the Bee. 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

0: 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I'm Frank Murphy. 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

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I'm Frank Murphy. 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Rick Kirk is on at 3 o'clock, and I'll be back here to talk to you tomorrow afternoon at 3.

WJXB Knoxville. 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

0: Rolling in the Deep. That is Adele, B97.5, Knoxville's Variety Station. Rick Kirk, we want to give you a chance to say thank you to an awesome educator. It's the B97.5 Teacher of the Month presented by Dolly Parton Children's Hospital. 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Ms. Ford was nominated by Memphis Davis, who will get a special prize package, and all the kids in the classroom will get nice prizes. 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
17: What an absolutely beautiful day it's been around town so far. Our temperatures will climb into the mid to upper 70s. That's average for this time of the year under sunny, quiet, and dry conditions. That's going to translate to clear skies. Another cool morning as we get started on Monday. Monday, we're back to the upper 70s, but a little bit more heat, a little bit more humidity with more of a summertime feel. Highs will climb back into the mid to upper 80s. That's the latest forecast weather update, but remember, you can always check in with my free East Tennessee Weather app. Just go to your app store and search East Tennessee Weather. I'm meteorologist Mike Witcher from the East Tennessee Weather Center for B97.5.
18: And we began to notice some trees' leaves changing color this morning. Right now, it is so nice outside. Gatlinburg, 75 degrees, Farragut, sunshine, blue skies, and 78.

That is Mike. That is Bruno Mars. 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

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Rick Kirk playing Knoxville's best music variety, and Justin Bieber. Want to welcome my grandson coming to spend fall break with us. How cool is that? Luke?

0: There's Beyonce. 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
5: East Tennessee weather.
6: What an absolutely beautiful day it's been around town so far. Our temperatures will climb into the mid to upper 70s. That's average for this time of the year under sunny, quiet, and dry conditions. That's going to translate to clear skies. Another cool morning as we get started on Monday. Monday, we're back to the upper 70s, but a little bit more heat, a little bit more humidity with more of a summertime feel. Highs will climb back in the mid to upper 80s. That's the latest forecast weather update, but remember, you can always check in with my free East Tennessee Weather app. Just go to your app store and search East Tennessee Weather. I'm meteorologist Mike Witcher from the East Tennessee Weather Center for B97.5.
7: Thank you, Mike. It is indeed a beautiful day in East Tennessee. Sunshine, blue skies, Alcoa 77, Halls checks in at 79.

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Rick Kirk playing music that makes you feel good. 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
3: If you're going to be out and about here this evening, it's going to be nice and comfortable as temperatures start to dip down into the low 70s by about 7 o'clock here tonight. It's going to be a chilly start to our Monday morning. We're back in the 40s and 50s. We'll climb back to the upper 70s, sunny, quiet, and dry on Monday. But a little bit more heat and humidity this next week. We're going to see more of a summer feel with highs back in the mid to upper 80s. That's the latest forecast weather update. But remember, you can always check in with my free East Tennessee Weather app. Just go to your app store and search East Tennessee Weather. I'm meteorologist Mike Witcher from the East Tennessee Weather Center for B97.5.
4: Thank you, Mike. I have a friend who was whining because he had to turn his heat on yesterday morning. Don't worry about him. He was whining last week because it was so hot. Right now, Oak Ridge is at 76 degrees, beautiful skies, sunshine, and 78 degrees in Knoxville.

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Drift Away, Uncle Cracker, and Dobie Gray. I like it. B97.5, Knoxville's variety station. Rick Kirk digging on this weather. Man, it's nice, and it's supposed to be this way all week long. Not a hint of rain until Friday.

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18: All right, my friends, sure hope you had a great weekend as we get back at it here on this Monday. It's going to be a nice cool start to the day with 40s and 50s Monday morning. We'll climb back in the mid to upper 70s Monday afternoon with some low to mid 80s across the Southern Valley. The heat and humidity builds this week. We're back in the mid to upper 80s. Heat index values in the low 90s with increasing chances for rain by next weekend. That's the latest forecast weather update, but remember, you can always check in with my free East Tennessee Weather app. Just go to your app store and search East Tennessee Weather. I'm meteorologist Mike Witcher from the East Tennessee Weather Center for B97.5.
19: Thank you, Mr. Witcher. Right now it is beautiful outside. I'm talking, it just doesn't get much nicer than this. Mirable 74 degrees, Zoo Knoxville clear and 75.
17: East

your request and your dedications. We mix it all together with great music, and then we give it back to you as a musical present. If this is your first time with us, I'm glad you finally found us. I'm going to be here throughout the night to whisper in your ear and to play great songs of inspiration.

0: Hi, Lele. Thank you for calling. This is Delilah. What can I do for you?
1: I was wondering if maybe you could play a song for someone that I'm really missing.
0: Who are you so missing tonight?
1: His name is Jacob, and we've been dating for 2 years, but he lives in Australia, so I don't really get to see him much, and I'm going to have to wait until next summer before I can actually go and see him.
0: Where did you meet Jacob?
1: When I was over there for the summer, last summer.
0: So you were in Australia. How is it you get to go to Australia in the summer? How fun.
1: Oh, because my family lives there, so I tend to visit a lot.
0: Oh, that is so cool. That is one place I would love to go to. So how old are you?
1: I'm 20.
0: And how old is Jacob?
1: 24.
0: 24. So is he done with school?
1: Yes, he's done. He's actually working, and he has a son. And we've gotten really serious. I don't get to talk to him as much because of his job, and he's just getting a little rough lately.
0: And are you in school?
1: I am. I actually go to a university down here in Miami.
0: Well, try to stay focused on your studies. I know that's hard when you're thinking and dreaming of somebody thousands of miles away. But
1: that's true.
0: Try to stay focused. I will do my best, the best that I can, to help you stay focused on your studies. And that way, when you're able to be with him, you won't be going, oh, by the way, I flunked my classes. You know.
1: Oh, yeah.
0: So focus on school. I'll focus on finding the perfect job to keep your heart and Jacob's heart close together.
1: Thank you. I will focus on school.
0: All right. Have a good night.
1: You too.
0: Bye, sweetie.
1: Bye.

0: Tonight's Delilah's Dilemma is from Andrew. He says, Delilah, I am in need of some serious help. I am a 26-year-old man, and I'm in love with a wonderful 26-year-old woman. We met a couple of years ago. We've been good friends since then. About 4 months ago, we became official boyfriend and girlfriend. We've gone out many times since then. We've always had a blast. Recently, another friend of ours told my girlfriend he is in love with her as well. She told him that she already has a boyfriend, but it has not resolved this dilemma. I want to help resolve it, but I am afraid that if my advice backfires, then I would lose them both as friends. What advice do you have for me? From Andrew. Andrew, two is company, and in this case, three is definitely a crowd. And I will have my advice for you coming up next. You're listening to Delilah on Knoxville's home for great music, B97.5.
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Tonight's Delilah's Dilemma is from Andrew, who has a friend that a couple of months ago became a sweetheart and they decided to date. However, another friend of theirs has confessed to her that he loves her as well, and Andrew doesn't know what to do. Here's what you do, Andrew. You be true to yourself. That's what you do. And you pray, because God knows exactly who you should spend the rest of your life with. He knows exactly who your friend should spend the rest of his life with. Obviously, you can't both spend the rest of your lives with this one girl. So you're going to have to figure out who it is they're really meant to be with, or who it is she's really meant to be with. And that's going to take a lot of prayer and a little bit of time and you guys sorting through things. But the fact that you're friends and the fact that you're confronting it honestly and talking about it is good. It would be much worse if it was something that you weren't able to have out in the open and discuss. And if you are truly friends, whichever way she decides to go with you or with the other guy or maybe with neither of you, hopefully, if you're true friends, that friendship will last no matter what. Good luck.

0: keeping you company as we finish up this month. My baby girl Shayla's birthday is coming up shortly, same day as my best friend Didi, and they have very similar personalities. Very similar, both of them. So sweet, so talented, and so very stubborn. Are you celebrating a birthday? Are you celebrating something wonderful this weekend? Celebrate with me. I'm going to be here for you all night long. If you have joined us for the very first time, I'm so glad you're here. We get together every night at this time and we share stories from the heart. So if you're a newcomer, this show is about you. It's about your hopes and your dreams. It's about your passions. And sometimes it's just absolutely silly. So I'm glad you're here with us. 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

0: Is this Philip?
1: Yes, it is.
0: Philip, welcome. What can I do for you?
1: Yes, ma'am. I want to know if I could dedicate a song to my wife and my kids.
0: What's your wife's name?
1: My wife's name's Robin.
0: And your children?
1: And it's Jimmy, Timmy, and David.
0: And what do you want to tell them?
1: I don't get to spend enough time at home. I work several different places and different part-time jobs, and I just want to tell them how much I love them, I miss them, and I wish I could spend more time with them.
0: So you're gone out of economic necessity, not because you're a workaholic?
1: No, we need the extra money, and
0: there is no such thing as extra money, but you need the money.
1: Enough to survive.
0: So you're working hard so that you can provide for your family, but you wish you could be there with them.
1: Yes,

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0: Classic scene, a serene scene, or would it be turbulent and choppy and storms brewing? I'm here to help you find a sense of calm, a sense of serenity in a crazy mad world.